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1: 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Then show us your muscles.
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Og vi hørte her Dave Stewart and his rock fabulous orchestra Don't Come Around Here Anymore. Skulle Bifrost med Det Er Morgen.

Yeah, God must made it on a Monday. Hey, what I mean, and hey, Will Bannister. Og jeg skal lige lave for en her stykke musik. Violent Jennings er den næste, og det er et nummer her, On Them, nummer her, Wild Ones, Violent Jennings.

She's got the blues and she got the rhythm in her body, mate, Alan Jackson. Deanna Carter, hende husker vi sikkert alle sammen. 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

0: Rain. 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Det er Blackberry Smoke og nummeret her, Son of the Bourbon.
1: This next song, there's just something kind of intriguing about a woman that can drink whiskey and not make a face. We're going to dedicate this one to Montgomery Gentry.

You know they found him at Park Street, West 25th. 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Just like they're all frozen, he's holding her tight.